0: Oh. Ready to ride.
1: One would step inside. Insane with Loco. Easy, Harriet. 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

Yo, signal. 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Hey. Come here. 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

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Yeah. 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

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Yeah. 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

0: 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Harry Jackson in the G. Bob Root down. Hey!
1: Trash! Ready.

Wow. Just like that. Temperature rising downstairs. Listen. Yo, yo, yo, yo, yo, yo. Select talk.

Yeah. Yes, indeed. One more time, somebody make some noise for the lady in the building. Let's go again. Get him up. 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

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Yeah, yeah. Yes, indeed. 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Oi, don't stand and stare. Move your feet, man. Ready? Cha! Cha! This one

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Rude boy. Yeah. Alright, you pulled it before they even made some noise. I love that still. On the double, when you're ready to bubble, you ready? Let's go. One more time, front row, middle row, back row. Ready to react, it's that time, innit? It's one of those. Nothing. I don't want to see nobody standing still, don't be crazy. Time's running right now. Let's go. Ready. Can't see it.

0: Yep.
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0: Hey!
1: Kid is in the jungle. Kid is in the jungle.
0: That ain't talking to Big Bad Dan.
1: Kid is in the jungle. Kid is in the jungle. Kid is in the jungle. Kid is in the jungle. Kid is in the jungle. Kid is in the jungle. Kid is in the jungle. Kid is in the jungle. Kid is in the jungle. Run to the night. When I step into the jungle, there was no trooper. Never I move up. Never gonna win.
0: Somebody said pull up, pull up, pull up, pull up. Pull up, pull up. Yeah. You know it makes sense, right? You know it makes sense. One more time around. Let's go.
2: DJ, pull up the trombone, up the room, straight to the DJ. Pull up the trombone, up the room, straight to the DJ. Pull up the trombone, up the room, straight to the DJ.
0: Big back flow down.
2: Pull up the room, straight to the DJ. Pull up the trombone, up the room, straight to
0: the DJ. Kill it to the jungle.
2: Pull up the trombone, up the room, straight to the DJ.
0: Right roll, middle roll, back roll, side roll, your toes. Watch out.
1: Kid is in the jungle. Kid is in the jungle. Kid is in the jungle. Kid is in the jungle. Kid is in the jungle. Kid is in the jungle. Kid is in the jungle. Kid is in the jungle. Kid is in the jungle.
0: Let's go with your toes, with your toes. Ready to bounce.
1: Kid is in the jungle.
0: Yo, ready to bounce. DJ Mac HQ ready.

0: Yes, indeed. 28 degrees of rising downstairs right now. We're rolling. Big up the Type 1 community. Big family. Temperature rising. Wipe the sweat from your brow. We're going in, rude boy.
1: Kid is in the jungle. Kid is in the jungle. Kid is in the jungle. Kid is in the jungle. Kid is in the jungle. Kid is in the jungle.
0: Kid is in the jungle.

Yes, indeed. Ladies and gents, guys and girls, we've got one more for the most amazing Harriet Jackson. Got to say a big, big shout. Hold on. Before we play the last one, we've got to say a big shout to the Type 1 community crew. Salute. Big, big shout to the family. Big shout to DJ Mike HQ family. And a big shout to everybody who turned up today. Thank you so much for representing. Yeah? And finally, could you make some noise one more time for the most amazing Harriet Jackson, if you please?

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This is the story of dreams enabled by technology.

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1: Yes, indeed. One more time, if you please, for Harriet Jackson.
2: Everyone make some noise for Harriet. Just want to say a massive thank you to everyone for coming down. We are Type 1 community. Big thank you for DJ Mag for having us tonight, and massive thank you to Harriet for playing. You can follow us on Instagram at Type 1 community. Yeah, we can't wait to see you guys more. And yeah, thanks for coming down.
3: 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Escolha paciência.